0: Our evening began in Peter Sechelle's comfortable study in his New York townhouse, where the candlelight was just right, the hi-fi was in the background, and the wine was delicious.
1: What's the secret, Peter?
2: Naturally, I'll say it's the wine.
1: It does go well with a chicken.
0: Delicious again, Peter.

0: Right now, it's showtime at PJ's. How about a great big round of applause?
1: Take a shot. Thanks for coming down tonight.

folks. 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I have some sheets for you. Remember, on your way home, if you're driving, don't drink. 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

0: All right, get off the bus.
1: You're wild, man. 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
2: That's insane. You're stupid.
3: Huh?
2: You should sleep late, man. It's just much easier on your constitution.
4: Yo, I don't hang out with those guys. Man, I ain't got nothing to do with those dudes.
5: Man, and I saw your female with them, too. What's up with her? I've been hearing that she's been giving that stuff out to all them graffiti guys.
4: Yo, shut the fuck up, Chico, man.
5: Go paint 3 of those mules for some of that ass.
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1: 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My motto is...
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Doing it to you in 3D. So groovy that I dig me. Once upon a time called now. Somebody say, is there funk after death? I say, it's 7 up. Yeah.

0: Yeah, I dig. 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Hey, I was digging on y'all funk for a while. Sound like it got a 3 on it, though, to me. You know, I was down south and I heard some funk with some main ingredients like Doobie Brothers, Blue Magic, David Bowie. It was cool. But can you imagine Doobie in your funk? Ho! W-E-F-U-N-K. 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
0: P-Funk. 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
0: Home of the extraterrestrial brother.

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She's the moment with hilarious despair. 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

stridulation of a million cries. 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All the balloons up for a special little boy. 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Something sublime behind his vacuous design. 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

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And no manners to El Pulpo, the undisputed lord of lies. 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

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It was simpler when there was war back in Burlington on Shoei. 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

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Beached on the Kentish Knock, so very far from Camden Town. While the Kraken dreams, the little mermaid sings a song of legs and sound. Out there in the bay, where the salt will burn away your landlocked pride. Out there such thought is cheap. 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

0: How's it feel being here?
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1: Okay, wow.
0: What's your name?
1: Oh, that tastes good, no?
0: Nice to meet you. Very nice to meet you.

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His folks have seen some shit. I seem like such a bitch. I seem like such a bitch. I seem like such a bitch. 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

0: Gotta go farther for the sake of my daughters. 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

0: just remind you of the other breaking news we're following this hour. The terrorism case against the rapper from the band Kneecap, Liam O'Gohany, has been thrown out of court.
1: Welcome back, ladies and gentlemen. My next guests are a fine, talented bunch from East Los Angeles, California, here to perform their song, There She Goes, from the album Love Stories. 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

supposed to be here today. And now the universe is secretly holding my hand under the table. 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It's noonday luminescence. 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A signal from the chaos. Steal yourself, you gotta try. Discount revelations, tenner each. Reality's a fishbowl in Tenerife and wear the curly straws. It's a gunshot through a Bible, over the heart of your deepest flaws. Have you ever seen the film Magnolia? The first 5 minutes are made for you. You see, it's all about coincidence. Paul Thomas Anderson, Thomas Cruise.

Have you ever seen the film Magnolia? The first 5 minutes are made for you. You see, it's all about coincidence. Paul Thomas Anderson, Thomas Cruise. Discount revelations. Going for a tenner each. Reality's a fishbowl. I saw it in tenner.

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1: On a vachement accéléré, non? 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

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I like fast cars and Sambuca. I write songs. 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
3: Attention, everyone. This is an emergency broadcast. 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
0: Bonsoir à toutes, bonsoir à tous, soyez les bienvenus jusqu'à minuit et demi, c'est Zoot Allure, et c'est avec Ben.
4: Yeah. Yeah, he bit the big one. Yeah. Well, he's got a little pee.

0: Anne should know. Did you meet Anne?
1: Who's that? Are you open? Is that Susan?
2: No.
0: So what have you been doing lately?
3: Hello.
1: Don't go to South America. Why?
0: You're making two wedding rings.
4: And someone said, oh, she's working somewhere else.
0: For two people that are getting married.
1: No. I thought it was supposed to open the 18th. Yeah, that's New York. You might be good.
2: Like Buzz.
0: Well, that's nice.
1: Yeah, well, I talked to someone and he said it would be opening up the 18th.
0: You are? I thought you canceled that.
1: Oh, good. Because I wasn't going to go. I didn't get my shot.
2: Hello?
0: Yeah.
1: Is Leo there?
3: Hello? Can you hear all this coming through the speaker, or...
1: Okay.
3: I think you're hearing me from right here.
0: Oh, you've got to. You've got to own up to it.
2: Well, here we go. Appreciation of art.
0: Guess who I saw yesterday?
1: No.
0: Let's see, on Monday, I guess. Not yesterday. Sarah McGinnis.
3: Where is that
0: well,
3: other noise coming from?
0: She lives in Washington, D.C., but she was in New York on business.
1: Okay. Barbara's in there.
0: Well, she's working for General Foods.
5: The house is located behind a large clump of scrub brush.
1: Man of leisure, rolling around the desert.
0: Well, she worked for the Monitor for a while, and then she worked in the White House for 3 years.
1: Okay, tell Leo I said hello.
0: And now she's working for General Foods,
1: okay,
0: and she's getting married to Toby Fischer.
3: Should you hear this tomorrow, be sure to look behind the wall and you'll see a tape recorder.
0: Maybe I
3: should. This was taped on Saturday. Let me know when you hear it. I'll give you my name.
0: She's looking for somebody. She was going to call Mie Matsukata.
6: Chris's piece.
0: And have her do one.
6: Are you there?
0: That's going to be so outrageous.
6: He doesn't talk or anything.
7: You can't
6: Hello?
7: Even see him.
6: Oh, yeah. Jesus. So I can set the level on the
8: tape
6: because there aren't there aren't a lot of people in there. Like, we were the only ones except for one or two other people that kind of walked in and walked out.
9: Did you say hello to him?
6: Oh, yeah, it's... what's
4: real
6: strange
4: is
6: talking.
4: Do you tape it every day?
6: Yeah, I know, but what I'm saying is talking to him is so strange because he doesn't talk back, so you're just talking to this big triangle.
4: Well, we've got beautiful sunshine here.
6: Up the wall, but we heard him.
4: I
1: didn't know that.
4: Snowy back there.
1: My bad.
4: Cold.
1: Anyway,
4: what is it like, spring
1: snow? Let's see,
4: snow?
1: Sarah and Kevin called me long distance on the watch line from the White House.
0: Oh, really?
1: Yes. Yeah, talked to him for about an hour. When it became all unbearable, Claude would seek the warmth and protection of his wife's belly to rest his head and heart.
6: And I heard him rustling
0: around. Yeah, I certainly will. Well, because we didn't really talk about you. I told her that I'd, seen you recently and that I talked to you on the phone.
10: Hello,
0: but we didn't get into what you were doing or anything. She was only here for a few hours in town.
11: IROUARD.
1: Or is she living with Toby?
0: They are. But
7: hello?
0: I have their address. I'm trying to think. Do you want the address?
5: The voice of the unborn child. Well, the child.
0: I'll get it for you.
1: Okay.
0: Los Angeles right now?
6: Not much.
1: It's
6: Gotham as usual.
7: This is Patty Lauer from Costello, New York.
0: Oh, okay.
1: Is he still over in Europe or not?
6: It's no real.
7: Did you say, Pat?
0: I just told that they're getting married in
7: April. Yeah, this is Patty. Patty Lowry.
9: Oh, I was in the back.
7: No Lowry.
1: That ought to make the old lady happy.
0: Yeah, she's quite pleased. She's so relieved. She said that she wouldn't care if
7: they
0: got
7: it's really
0: married.
7: Sunny today.
1: Tina there?
7: Really sunny and nice. A little cold,
1: who's there?
7: But sunny.
1: Tina there?
10: Yeah.
1: Tina?
7: Oh, I love it.
10: Yes.
7: Just tremendous. Yeah, did you just drop in to see it?
10: Have you talked to anyone from Canada?
4: No.
7: It hasn't picked up
10: here. Yesterday. And they were talking to someone at your end who knew people around. From the University of Western
1: Holly,
10: Ontario in London, Ontario.
5: Yeah? Hit at him with her left hand.
10: That
5: but
10: must
5: he was
10: have
5: so
10: been
5: numb
10: Sharon.
5: With fear he could not move.
10: That must have been Sharon.
7: Yeah.
0: Yeah,
2: this is the
0: world great.
2: Safe from London, Ontario.
1: Yeah.
4: I'm still going to Art Center.
8: watched the river lock there when we were on a big building recently. You could see way out on Long Island this afternoon.
11: You're working on a building on Long Island?
8: No, I was working in a building
12: in Manhattan.
8: She could get along.
12: She's a New York dog from her beginning, so she could...
8: Down 23rd Street. And I could see out Long Island.
7: Pat, there's another girl I'm with. Her name's Debbie Daly. She's going to talk.
8: You know what? Lost out.
0: Right. Marianne Neubauer Shea. Remember her?
13: Go up to the mic.
0: Yeah, well, she's freelancing. She comes into New York a lot and tries to sell her work.
14: How is it working?
10: Is this being documented in any way? Are you recording any of this?
0: What?
8: Say that again. Freeways and tracks and shopping centers.
0: No, you just sometimes slur and it comes out loud and then soft.
14: Oh, well, maybe I can get the girl out here and she can explain to both of us.
10: I see. Okay.
0: We have a pretty good connection.
8: Yeah, right.
14: Are you sure?
0: Yeah, we're right here.
6: Just talking to someone here. Tell them where you are.
0: Can't hear you.
6: Oh, never mind.
15: Hello. Yeah, my name's
6: hey, you want to hear a strange thing? Benny is missing. Have you seen Benny anywhere?
15: Hello.
12: Oh, that's
15: I'm really
12: nice.
15: Heard
12: good.
15: In Los Angeles. Is that what I'm really being heard in Los
0: or
15: Angeles?
0: Tennessee or whatever.
15: That's where you
12: no,
15: are.
12: No, wait. Are Marianne and her husband making money?
15: Yeah, I've never been to Los Angeles.
7: So is it all connected
15: mid-April?
7: With the telephone company or something?
14: Yeah.
7: Oh, I see.
8: But I have
14: so it's a direct line, two lines that we can.
13: I can hardly hear you.
8: I say I have an open invitation to Monterey.
7: My name's Herbert.
0: Oh, you mean Susan?
10: Herbert.
8: Is it?
10: Cece.
12: Taking New York by storm.
7: Thank you.
0: Oh, really? Well, that's probably true now since it's snowing pretty much.
12: We're taking a very important message.
0: That was supposed to be a joke.
10: Do you have any idea how long a time lag is from
0: kind of slow day
10: to you in terms of seconds?
0: Well, you won't hear any office stuff because it's in the other room.
6: Jesus, okay, that was two things at once. Wait, let me say something, okay?
12: It's a telephone line, and
6: I'm going
12: don't
6: to Idaho
12: know.
6: On Sunday.
12: Is anybody there? That.
6: For a show.
12: There was a man who came in go for. One day who said he thought
0: the
12: lag
0: they have the main editions, which have been published by Gemini, which is right out there.
10: I would like to understand a little more about just what he's doing.
0: Those are small
12: pieces.
0: Your
12: show. It was really nice hearing about it.
8: Who is this?
6: Well, I'll be coming back about the 12th.
0: Are you there?
6: How come I can't see you? I thought I could see the picture.
1: After a calm had settled in the room, the midwife said, shouldn't
6: well,
1: you
6: okay,
1: send this child?
0: Wait, I'm sorry.
14: But are you going to be there? Like, can I stay with you guys? Sharon? Hello? Hello?
0: I know they're selling very... He sells generally very well in Europe. And I don't know...
16: What time is it? Well, it's 3 hours ahead of you. It's 5:10.
1: Dark?
16: No, it's very bright. The sun's been really higher and higher on the sky. In the sky.
1: Gee, we sure aren't talking to you, David.
16: Are you sure you're through?
1: I think so. I can't take anything off the set.
12: The way you talk on a telephone, we're all familiar with that kind of communication.
16: Would you like to sing a song? What's your name?
12: That's right.
16: Mary?
12: Uh-huh.
1: And he bobbed his head up and down 5 or 6 times.
12: Oh.
1: And cut the cord in half with his teeth.
16: I'm very shy. I'm sorry.
17: Hello.
10: Something more to this than just our talking, because it's set up in such an experimental way.
16: You know a song we can sing in unison?
10: I feel like it's some sort of it's almost given a cold laboratory treatment, like some sort of an experiment.
17: How is it?
16: Do you know any Ruth Etting songs?
18: That was the most fantastic.
16: Or Helen Morgan?
17: Yeah, she's got a bad cough.
12: And people say enjoy it sometimes, but everyone looks at the speakers, which is amusing.
17: It's a what? It's pretty cold, I thought.
19: It's a cloudy day, too.
12: And once in a while, yep. Someone, when they can't quite hear, they'll put their ear to the microphone.
19: Is that Douglas?
14: Hey, I hear you got an Esquire.
17: 90?
14: No,
17: about 25.
19: In Los Angeles.
10: Oh. What's your name, please? Uh-huh.
12: Well, people have that trouble over the telephone, too. You know,
10: oh, hi.
12: You see them using their hands.
10: Yeah, from New York. My name is Lutze. Hi. I'm Lutze. I just lost my voice. I'm Lutze.
14: Hi. Great. I love that.
10: Did you get some suntan down there?
14: We're going to leave now. In color. On the phone, oh, that's
10: I said I lost my voice, baby.
20: Well, which one?
10: I've got sexy
20: or
10: Marlene Dietrich voice. Oh, do you have any sun down there?
17: She got a sore throat.
14: Anyway, I'm going to give you the rest of my
20: wait a minute, David.
17: She's got a, she's got a sore throat.
20: Good night, David.
8: That's intimidating because one doesn't like to be stupid.
20: Great talks to you.
17: None at all. None at all.
21: That's already happened.
20: Standing by two empty microphones in the middle of a big empty room. Yeah. My name's Kim Whiteside.
21: Hey, Stanley.
19: Hi, Richard.
20: Hi.
21: Stanley?
19: Is that Richard?
21: Here.
19: Is that Richard?
20: I can hear you, but it's hard to understand because it's distorted.
10: I know, because I have that German accent.
22: Like,
10: what I don't understand Germans, man.
22: Is,
10: Germans are not to be understood.
22: It's a nice, big, older stuff.
10: Crazy, like so you talk
22: like,
10: everything.
22: Take my coat off and put my feet out and really talk to you. But right now I'm standing in the room and it's really strange.
20: Okay, what's that? The money in the mail you have been getting.
23: Good. It's very good weather here too. I was supposed to meet Gene Sturman here. He was supposed to be at your end at 1 o'clock.
21: You should
23: what
21: be
23: time
21: getting the book soon after
12: yeah,
21: that.
12: I really do have to
17: yeah,
12: go
17: right.
21: And he'd just go out and start to close the door and just let him go.
20: If you're supposed to be
21: so
17: yeah.
14: Is your dad driving you?
20: 1:15.
14: Well, I was thinking of meeting a friend.
21: 77.
14: But she wasn't even home.
17: Where does your voice come from?
21: Would have anything on Vito Acconci.
17: Hello?
21: Because he's not one of our artists, but we would on Bruce Nauman. And, you know, we
12: could. Oh, for goodness sakes, you better ask him.
20: Well,
12: you
20: I saw him last night at an opening, but I haven't
12: What do you think of the Sotheby auction?
14: Well,
12: do you have any connection?
17: Pretty good. You're back then.
12: The auction at Sotheby.
17: You're back. You're
20: back.
17: You're
20: great.
17: No,
20: yeah, stay
17: you're back.
12: Oh, really?
17: You're going for
12: all right, what's he showing?
24: Is it sunny there right now? Why not? Then why don't you just
14: hi, is Cooper off there?
24: For one time.
14: What? Do you know, can you
24: what?
14: See if Clifford Ross is there?
21: No, there isn't anyone in the gallery now. It's only the staff right now.
24: Can it be soon?
14: Oh.
24: With work in 10 minutes?
14: It's about 5 o'clock, though, right?
24: Then you can go out and see them.
17: Yeah, I just now moved to the other mic.
14: Yeah.
24: Can we talk to you when you're home?
14: Tell him I'm here, okay?
20: Which
17: one am I?
14: Beverly.
17: I'm on the one facing the speakers. I'm on my left hand side.
20: And Cowboy Jump. First little thing is
14: old
20: Charlie Reed song brought to you revitalized.
17: I beg your pardon. You want me to be closer to the mic?
14: East Columbia. Pomona.
17: Yeah. How's that?
14: 9176.
17: Anyone play a flute? Not here. No. Can anyone play a flute?
24: I said, is it cold there?
12: Are you alone there?
17: Yeah.
12: Yeah. Oh dear, it's your turn. It's your turn to ask about out here. Have you ever been?
17: What? Yeah. Do you have a flute there?
8: Oh, why don't you play some flute?
25: And I do have zits.
8: We're just standing around.
25: Do you have zits?
26: I like it.
25: Am I on TV? No. You are. Why, are you on a commercial?
2: Yeah.
21: Don't forget your sleeping bags.
3: No.
2: Yeah, I...
3: You know... Pardon me?
21: Improve fingers.
3: Two black dots.
21: Yeah.
3: Two black dots.
21: And

behind closed doors. And all over the world, scientists are working on projects designed to take man beyond the confines of this earth.

0: It's 90.3 KEXP. I'm John Richards. Welcome to the morning show. Sebado's here. Hey, good morning.
1: Good morning.
0: Good to see you all here this morning. And the new album, I love it. Act Surprise, the name of it. And we're going to hear songs from it. It's all yours.
2: Thank you. The song is called Medicaid.

0: It's KEXP Sebado live here on The Morning Show. The new album is X Surprised, and they played last night at the Tractor, and I do believe next show is going to be heading down to San Francisco, and I heard a couple from the new record, and I'm a big fan of the songs on it, and they are making quick switches here in the studio. Thanks for coming in, you guys, and good morning.
1: Thank you.
2: Good morning. Good morning.
0: Yeah, how was the show last night? Good show?
2: Yeah, it was great. Seattle was very kind to us last night. Yeah,
0: that makes me happy.
2: Unusually so.
0: Unusually in that Seattle's usually not kind, or a Sunday night show?
2: Well, Seattle's a big city, so you probably know that already.
0: It just gets bigger. Yeah.
2: But also spoiled by the fact that everybody comes here, so,
0: Well, that's good
2: to kind of take or leave another band coming to town.
0: Oh, we appreciate you. I remember being an intern at Sub Pop Yeah, a long time ago.
2: Really?
0: And one of my first assignments was to get your CD. I'm hoping it was
2: into the garbage.
0: Into the garbage. And I did, and it was my easiest assignment, the end.
2: Good job. You got a promotion.
0: I was to get it into untraditional locations.
2: Like an example would be what?
0: I went to barbershops at the time.
2: Are you serious?
0: Yeah, I put it in, and I was down there in Ballard, I remember that, handing it out to any business that had nothing to do with music.
2: Literally just handing the CD to the
0: business?
2: Yeah,
0: that was my job.
2: Wow.
0: Yeah.
2: It's an interesting marketing.
0: It didn't last that long.
2: Yeah, I don't think that was...
3: It probably did actually end up in the garbage.
2: That's kind of true.
0: A nice coaster. That was a good record. Anyway.
2: By way of the glass blowing shop and whatever.
0: They would have appreciated it. So you guys you're touring right now. Clearly, you're here in Seattle. Where do we find you in the cycle of touring? And are you midway through this? Almost
3: not
0: done?
3: Really. We just started.
0: Yeah?
3: Kind of.
0: That's kind of the best time that we like to have you here in the studio. So
3: why?
0: Thank you. You're a little more rested. A little less burned out?
3: Maybe. Yeah, I guess the last time we played here, it was like our second show. We just had our second show of the tour, and we just were like a mess. So
0: maybe I got it wrong. I think that was, 2013?
3: Something like that.
0: But Luke, you've been by a few times as well. We appreciate it. Have you been in the new studio here?
3: No. I didn't know why you needed a new studio. I thought the old ones were pretty
2: spoiled. You guys are.
3: This is like outrageous. This is like, what is this? The BBC? My God.
2: Yeah.
0: I want to tell a story about the old building, but I'm not sure which one to tell. I mean, it had some work to be done.
3: Yeah.
0: Let me put it to you that way.
3: It had issues.
0: It did. Now we can fit this massive band in here. See, that was the problem. We couldn't get even a trio. Yeah.
3: Bands have gotten a lot more people in them ever since Arcade Fire. So.
2: Yeah.
0: When you're out on the road and you've been doing this a while. Yeah, you know, what are there things that you hear all the disadvantages, in music in life right now? Are there advantages right now with where music is, or is it different in a good way from the old days, or is it similar when you're on that cycle touring, releasing? How is it better in any way?
3: For us, I feel like it's better, but I don't know whether that's just because we're just in a different place personally, you know.
0: Yeah,
3: but it is kind of a good time to be traveling around. Because it gives you a more realistic idea of what's actually happening in the world instead of just sort of being in your little bubble going,
0: right.
3: Everything's falling apart.
0: Right.
3: This is terrible. But if you actually go out and you travel around and you see people and you make eye contact with them, you're like, it's the same old world, you know.
0: And a lot of the songs on the record focusing on a lot of things going on right now. And,
3: yeah.
0: And I don't know how you don't write about that. It was
3: yeah, I don't know. Jason and I came together. Our songs actually were both very topical. It was kind of unusual. For us, I mean, we usually just kind of spin on our own little personal issues.
2: Yeah.
3: But this time I sort of felt like both Jason and I like kind of opened up a little bit and started. So we were kind of at the same spot, which was I don't know if it's a coincidence, but it was kind of cool, you know.
0: There's both of you and some of the songs you write too touch on some mental health issues as well, and that's something we touch on this show quite a bit, is trying to normalize the conversation and to talk more about
2: it.
0: And there's a few songs, and you're like the first one we heard about kind of shortcuts to taking care of those problems.
3: Yeah.
0: Where did that come from? What inspired you on that one?
3: I guess when I broke my collarbone.
0: It's good inspiration.
3: And I was like, oh, no, now I'm going to become addicted to OxyContin. I was just like, that's going to happen, right? But it didn't.
0: Good.
3: So I was sort of thinking about that. And then also, I guess, I realized, I was talking to people. I'd lived in L.A. for a while, and I know people who have gurus and things, and I'm like, they actually literally pay for the things that they pray about. Like, here's your chant. That'll be $500 or whatever. Like, you basically subscribe to this belief, and you literally pay money. And they do that, of course, in the Catholic Church, Christian churches. Money is a huge part of it. And so I guess that's something that's just been stuck in my craw for such a long time. I'm like, can't I make up my own mantras, or do I have to like pay for somebody else to tell me what to say? I still kind of ruminating on that subject, you know.
0: Well, I'm sure Jesus and Buddha and charged, right? They were out there like,
2: you're supposed to make offerings to the guru.
0: Right.
2: You're supposed to be selfless and make offerings.
0: Jason, you talk about
2: he is your guide.
3: Yeah, but like at the same time, we're watching things like, you know, Wild Country or whatever, the Netflix thing about the guy out in Portland.
0: Oh, yeah.
3: You know?
0: Yeah. God.
3: I'm like, hi, you know, there's just such a, I don't know, it's a complex issue.
0: That's
3: all I can say.
0: I kind of remember that from my childhood and watching that documentary.
3: I bet you did.
0: We lived in Spokane.
3: It was all over the news.
2: Wow.
0: Yeah, so we were close, and there was a lot of that kind of, a lot of talk about that then. I remember that, and fear, like the fear that people.
3: Oh, God, I can't imagine.
0: The fear mongering on the news. So things have changed. It's gotten a lot better. We don't have that anymore. So the end. Jason, you talk about a lot, like there's a few issues like anxiety brought up.
2: Yeah.
0: In your songs, too. Is this something you deal with? Is this something you see in your friends, your family?
2: I think I've had just come to realize later in life that I've probably had PTSD and anxiety probably since childhood.
0: Yeah.
2: You know what I mean? Just the way I react to things and stuff. And I've been in therapy and whatnot. And I just, whatever it's been on my mind, that I didn't know that.
0: Right.
2: You know what I mean? You just go through life kind of with the sky falling all the time. I just thought that was totally normal.
0: I did too.
2: You know?
0: Yeah, and it was the last thing that I felt comfortable talking about in my life. Like, there's such a stigma.
2: That's the thing. You know, you really don't want to talk about it. And, like, you know, you grow up with alcoholic or abusive parents or something. You're like, you just have it.
0: Yeah.
2: You're in survival mode for way before you're really able to understand what that is.
0: Yeah, once you talk about it, you're worried about how people are going to look at you. Like, you're now that guy.
2: Yeah, he's the anxiety, depression guy. Yeah. Or whatever, you know. But at this point, I don't care. I think the more people I see talk about it, I'm like, oh, it makes me feel better because I'm not, you know, it's just I'm not alone feeling. You know what I mean?
0: Exactly. Yeah.
2: And like you said, I think some of us are trying to push an opener, more open dialogue about that just in general in society. And I think it's for the best.
0: You talk about open dialogue, and you talk about hearing other people's views and expressions out on the road. And something I've heard from a lot of touring bands, too, is someone was here the other day and talked about, like, being in a show, looking out in the audience, one of those few times in our lives where we're comfortable with a group of strangers all celebrating something right now. And it feels like we need more of that. Because I've been doing this all my life. And to me, music's never been more important. Are you seeing that out in the crowd? Do you feel it? Does it feel different than back in the day?
3: Well, for some reason, I don't know what it is about this tour, but people are giving us a lot of goodwill. Like, it's just like right away.
2: Yeah.
3: I don't know whether maybe I'm just opening my heart a little bit, but it's like, it feels so much less adversarial, I guess. Because when I was coming out of music in the 80s and the 90s, like, I came from a very punk rock, very antagonistic point of view, you know. And until there were bands like Teenage Fan Club and Pavement that smiled at the audience, I was like, oh no, music is combat. You know, this is like a combat situation. You are